0: pohodovánoční hudba na Rádiu B.
1: One of the greatest entertainers I've ever had the pleasure of listening to. I first met this marvelous gentleman back at Folk City, way down in the old Folk City, where the parking lot is now. Without further ado, ladies, the great blues recording artist. Here he is.

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Don't speak, I'm on a hotspot, an SPE, on a Brixton blocks with my roadside G's. South London to the end of the end of the end of the end, where the end of the end.

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1: There's so many things you can say about it. You feel me? Like, on the real, like, hip-hop is just beautiful.

0: you always true to what you do, you know what I'm saying, and who you are. You know, I feel like you gotta be yourself. But if you're truly yourself, you know what I'm saying? Just like, I just think it's best to just be yourself, you know what I'm saying? Instead of trying to be somebody else, man. So, yeah, most definitely.
1: 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Pro lidi. Pro lidi.

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1: We want to do something real special here at the Soul Channel Cafe. I want to bring up my nephew. They call Mr. V. He wants to do something special with his little three-piece band. 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

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The personal satisfaction is it's one of the few things that I think gives you peace of mind in this business. The personal

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It's just something I love, something that's a part of me every day, each and every hour. I really love it, and it's just what I love, you know, what I love. What I love, you know, what I love. What I love, you know, what I love. What I love, you know, what I love. The personal sound.